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It's all we ever knew.

I was just worried up front, and I was just like, this isn't okay. And obviously I did a classic knee.

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